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12: And we're back. Thanks for hanging with me tonight. It's been a fun show. And by the way, if you're keeping score, England beat France 6-4 to get third place in the World Cup. The 2026 FIFA World Cup has been so fun to watch, but it all ends tomorrow. We'll see if Spain or Argentina will take home the title. The final is tomorrow, 3 o'clock Eastern. You know, Spain is the favorite to win by 59% over Argentina, and it's happening at the MetLife Stadium in New Jersey. Here's the reason why Spain is favored. They've been unbeaten in this tournament. They've only conceded just one goal, so they're looking super strong. However, Argentina could win. They are the defending World Cup champions. So this is going to be a huge game to watch tomorrow. Again, World Cup finals, 3 p.m. Eastern. Will you be watching? 513-749-7000. Who do you think's going to win? If you want to weigh in here on the World Cup, but also we're going to discuss the topic. I mentioned it briefly before the break, cheating.

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Thy Word is a lamp unto my feet and a light unto my path. 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

0: World Cup is underway and it's been incredible. On our podcast, The Away End, with Daniel Alarcón and John Green, we're talking about the games that have delighted us, the teams that have inspired us, and what surprised us, all through the lens of being massive fans of the world's most beautiful game.
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